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I want a brand new house, something I cannot buy, something I can't afford.

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2: Zip code 83,000 in downtown Hermosillo, capital of the state of Sonora in northwestern Mexico. 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